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dark, the dark, the dark, the dark, the dark, the dark, the dark, the dark, the dark, the dark, the dark, the dark, the dark, the dark, the dark, the dark, the dark, the dark, the dark, the dark, the dark, the dark, the dark, the dark, the dark, the dark, the dark, the dark, the dark, the dark, the dark, the dark, the dark, the dark, the dark, the dark, the dark, the dark, the dark, the dark, the dark, the dark, the dark, the dark, the dark, the dark, the dark, the dark, the dark, the dark, the dark, the dark, the dark, the dark, the d

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In the program of Indian classical music, you were listening to Tabla to Eat by Alla Rakha and Zakir Hussain. 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
1: 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He is accompanied on the violin by B. Shashikumar. On the Mridangam by T.V. Gopalakrishnan. On the Ghatam by T.H. Vinayagaram. And on the Morsing by Madras R.V. Pakkiriswamy. He begins his vocal recital with a composition of Ramalinga Swamigal, Kalai Nirai Ganapati. In the Ragam, Hamsadwani, set to Aditalam.

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Recital is in Rag Abhogi. Vilambit Gat is in Ek Tal and Drut Gat is in Teen Tal.

It commences with the rag Bhairav. The accompaniment has been provided by Panna Lal Upadhyay on the Pakhavaj. This was recorded in the year 1979.